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1: 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About this place, Runa, how do you find this?
2: I think it's incredible, like just a place itself, the nature. For us in freestyle kayaking, it's really incredible to come back almost to our roots. These days our competitions are held on the artificial courses very often. Here we are out at nature, we are at the mercy of the river, of the wet air, and it is what it is. We take it as it is and we appreciate it, that the fact that a never-ending day is here, the fact that we can train all day, all night, everybody has enough kayaking, the landscape is just, it's just such a unique place, and I'm so happy that our community was brought here to Finland to experience that, to see how amazing this place is, and to understand how much Finland has to offer for our discipline.
1: Suomella on paljon tarjottavaa tälle lajille erityisesti, ja valmentaja kertoo siinä, että on hyvillä siitä, että laji on löytämässä tavallaan vähän niin kuin juurilleen, koska eihän tämä mistään rakennetusta ympäristöstä ole syntynyt tämä laji, vaan nimenomaan virtaavan veden ääreen nuo kajakit on tehty. About expectations, the coming happenings, how our boys are going to manage.
2: It's always hard to say in sport, and what I'm the most proud and I can say with a clean heart is everybody's gonna show up and everybody's gonna do their best on the day, and this is what's most important. They've done a ton of work that very often in a sport is unseen and underappreciated. It's a great privilege to be hosting a competition and an event like this at your home country, but every privilege comes with responsibility. And there are so many factors, so many stressors, and being prepared technically versus what happens mentally and how we deal with that on the day, that's to another story.
1: Valmentaja kertoo, että urakoitu ainakin on lajin eteen ehkä jopa poikkeuksellisella tavalla nähty vaivaa. 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Is this sport growing?
2: Yes, it's definitely growing, and we can see it. And there's something very unique about this. I think this competition is the first time that we have equal participation. We have pretty much same amount of men and women, and at the same time there are so many juniors, there are so many junior men, there's more and more junior women. It's still a very young sport, you know. The first world champs were held in just end of 20th century, so we only had like 15 world championships.
1: Laji on hyvinkin ottamassa jalansijansa. Aika tuoreesta lajista siis puhutaan, reilu kymmenkunta Euroopan mestaruuttakin vasta kasassa, eli lajin kilpailukin on aika tuoretta.

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I'd build a big tall house with rooms by the dozen right to the back.

idle, diddle diddle diddle man. I see my wife, my gold, looking like a rich man's wife with a proper double chin, supervising meals to a heart's delight. I see her putting on airs and strutting like a peacock. Ooh, what a happy mood she's in. Screaming at the servants day and night.